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We gon' drink drinks and take shots until we fall out like the roof on fire. Now, baby, get my booty naked, take off all your clothes and light the roof on fire. Tell him, baby, baby, baby, baby, baby, baby, baby, baby, baby, baby, I'm on fire. I tell her, baby, baby, baby, baby, baby, baby, baby, baby, baby, I'm a fireball.

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The devil caught hold of my soul, and a voice called out, "Shoot!" Save my steeple, I visited people for this

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My mother was a saint, working every God-given minute.

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Wow, wow, you make me feel alright. She's a natural born woman, natural born soul sender.